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0: 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You already know what time it is. Oyolima!
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Well, that was Arista featuring Zayn, and that one is called Heaven Baby. What's poppin', Lagos? Happy Friday. I'm Abby, and this is the Midday Show on the Beat 99.9 FM, the heartbeat of Lagos. Listen, I have been waiting to say those two words all week. Happy Friday. Because at this point, nobody should be putting unnecessary pressure on anybody today, I beg. Eh? See, if it can wait till Monday, let it wait. Thank you very much. But I have brought, you know, my reports from yesterday's rendezvous. Remember I said I was going to go and do happy hour, Abby? I think I might have had a little too much fun. And I'm absolutely struggling today. That's why nobody should put pressure on anybody today. I don't want pressure today. But it's Friday and we are going to get into our weekend the right way. So today on the Midday Show, we've got weekend loading coming up shortly. If you're looking for something to do this weekend, if you want to be an outsider this weekend, I've got you covered. And of course, Hot Topics Weekend Edition coming up right here on the Midday Show later on. It is also good vibes only right here on the Midday Show, where we talk about our wins for the week. It doesn't have to be anything major. Let's just talk about it. Like now, I'm here today, even though I misbehaved last night. I'm here today, so that's a win for me, you know. I was struggling this morning. When I tell you that I was struggling this morning, I was really struggling this morning, but hey, I still made it. So your win could be something as simple as that, you guys. It could also be, hey, I went a whole week without slapping somebody on Lagos Road today, you know, this week. That's a win as well. But yeah, and of course, we've got our weekend star pack right here in the studio, live with our DJ Buzzy J right here on the Midday Show. So don't go nowhere. Let's get this Friday started. Matter of fact, let's get this weekend started. And let us even get through this Friday together. And again, no pressure, remember. But yeah, let's get back to the music. This next one is by Shay Vibes. I'm loving his new album, by the way. And this song is called Diamonds.

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3: It's a very warm welcome and top of the day to you all. Yes, indeed, if you're just tuning in, this is your Etiquette Lifestyle program, Etiquette with Janet. Yes, indeed. And we're talking once again in this month of September about career growth and professional reinvention. Today's episode is about don't just take, grow. You must grow. How to honor a mentor and become a great mentee? Yep. You know, etiquette is more than just being or using your fork, like I always say. When it comes to etiquette, it's really about how you show up, how you communicate, how you make people feel, and how you build relationships that actually open doors. So once again, I'm welcoming you to Etiquette with Janet, where confidence meets courtesy, presence meets professionalism, and every day, behavior becomes your competitive advantage. Once again, I'm Dr. Janet Adetu. I'm your host for this Etiquette Lifestyle program, Etiquette with Janet. So to all my wonderful listeners, once again, welcome. I am your executive leadership high performance coach. I'm your etiquette expert, chartered accountant, board director, leadership trainer, speaker, and passionate advocate. I am a very passionate advocate for helping professionals become more confident, visible, influential, and intentional about how they show up. So, on Etiquette with Janet, we explore the behaviors, the courtesies, the communication skills, and the professional habits that will strengthen relationships and build reputations. So, mentorship etiquette, getting the relationship right. In episode 1, we discussed how to ask for mentorship respectfully. In episode 2, we explored boundaries, communication, and expectations. And today, we are completing the series with perhaps, I'm going to say, the most important conversation of all. And that is, don't just take. You really want to grow. And it's really about how to honor a mentor and become a great mentee. So, it's not about saying, yeah, she's my mentor. Or I have access to this person. Really what you want to be saying is, what has changed in you because someone invested in you? Have you grown? Have you acted? Have you become wiser? Have you become more confident? Have you become more capable? Because the greatest compliment that you can give a mentor is not about simply the food. Okay? Not at all. And so for me, it's really important that we now build visible growth. Mentorship is not a one-way transaction. Please do not feel entitled. Sometimes mentees approach mentoring almost as if it's like a withdrawal account. So you want advice, you want contacts, you want introductions, you want wisdom, you want opportunities, you even want connections, you want more advice and more introductions. But that healthy relationship, that healthy mentorship, it's not supposed to feel like that. Like, what else can I get from you? It should really include how I can honor this relationship. And for many years, even after the mentorship arrangement has finished, and it's not necessarily about taking expensive gifts to your mentor. No. Sometimes the greatest gift that you can give your mentor is to demonstrate that their investment is worthwhile. So you want to act on the advice that you receive, right? A mentee also actually does something. You meet your mentor, they give you thoughtful advice, and you take notes, you nod enthusiastically, and you say, wow, that is so powerful. But 3 months later, you meet again, and your mentor asks, how did it go? And you say, well, I haven't actually done it yet. And then you ask for more advice. My dear listeners, how much advice do we need, really, before we are given or before we begin taking action? Mentorship is not about accumulating wisdom. It's about applying it. It's if someone says, gives you advice, you want to consider it carefully and decide what is relevant, take action, and then learn from the outcome. Because advice without action becomes information and not transformation. I said it again, advice without action becomes information and not transformation. You want to report back as well. This is in such a simple thing, but it's so powerful. Suppose your mentor advised you to speak up more in senior meetings, right? And you update your CV. You build stronger relationships with stakeholders. You apply for a leadership role and you start documenting these achievements, and then you do it. You do not disappear. You come back and you say, I want to update you. I took your advice and here is what happened. And maybe the outcome is so successful. Maybe it wasn't. Either way, you need to report it. And why? Because your mentor now sees that you listened, you valued the conversation, and you acted. You were learning, and that creates a momentum in relationships. You want to also learn how to receive correction. Let your talk, let's talk about something that is not always comfortable. Mentorship is not only encouragement. Sometimes a good mentor will challenge you. And they might say you need to communicate more confidently, and I think you're avoiding difficult conversations. You're doing too much operational work and not enough strategic thinking, and I don't think you are ready for that opportunity yet. So when somebody says you're not ready for an opportunity, you don't become defensive. You don't explain everything. You don't prove them wrong. You thank them and then you say, can you help me understand what you are seeing? So, because growth requires enough confidence to help or to hear something uncomfortable. It's a good thing to show gratitude all the time. I'm an advocate of showing gratitude. Please do not just underestimate this word. A mentor may have spent years developing the knowledge that they are sharing with you. And you have to think about it like that. They've made mistakes, and now you have the privilege of avoiding those mistakes. They may be giving you perspective that took them 20 years to acquire. So you're going to say thank you, not mechanically, not every 5 minutes, but sincerely. You may send a short message. So thank you for the time that you gave me today. Your perspective on handling that situation was particularly helpful, and I appreciate your honesty. And that's enough. That's enough. So you don't want to become dependent. So a good mentoring relationship should help you develop your judgment, not lose it. Your mentor should not have to approve every email, every career move, every meeting, every decision, every disagreement. No, at some point, you must ask yourself, what do I think? Mentorship should strengthen your confidence. It should help you develop your own leadership voice. And a good mentor does not want a copy of themselves. They want to help you become the strongest version of you. So it's all about 5 G's, having gratitude, growth, goals, giving back, and going forward. All right, that for me is important. Okay, so you have to know when a mentoring season has ended. Yes, okay, sometimes maybe when you've been promoted, when you've transitioned in career, when you've had a business launch, a leadership challenge, you may speak less frequently. Okay, it's really about knowing when do I end this relationship, and it's tell them it's been an incredible journey, right? You know, so how to be a mentee, people want to mentor. So I want to mentor you, but you really have to be the right kind of mentee for me, all right? So you want your mentor to enjoy mentoring you. So you want to be prepared, you want to be teachable, you want to take action, you want to give updates, you want to respect their boundaries, you want to own your own decision, and you want to say thank you. Okay, because that's what it's all about. And mentors too, you know, great mentorship is not about creating someone in your image. It is not about saying, do exactly what I did. The workplace has changed. Industries have changed. Technology has changed. And career paths themselves have changed. So a great mentor shares wisdom while remaining curious about the mentee's context. All you need to do is really ask a lot of questions. And so I'm going to say, if... as a challenge this week, to end this week, okay, I want you to think about someone who has mentored, guided, sponsored, coached, or encouraged you in any way. Maybe they officially call themselves your mentor. Maybe they did not, but reach out, send them a message, tell them specifically that their guidance helps you, and thank them for everything. If your mentor looked at your life or your career today, would they be able to see evidence that you used what they taught you? Because the greatest compliment that you can give a mentor is not simply thank you. It is visible growth. On that note, have a fantastic weekend ahead. As always, remember, think etiquette, think Janet. Bye for now. Till next time.

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3: 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Bruh.

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1: 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It's your boy Praise, you already know, a.k.a. 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